some news, please, for this weekend. I'm very hot like hell. Give you a little bit of sound. Keep the faith.

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1: 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Come on, a boom boom, it's the freak of the week just singing a sassy song. A boom-

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You're tucking in at night, taking out once in a while, just to see.

not afraid to catch you if you stumble, cause you're the kind of girl that makes me scramble. I feel like Kevin Costner in Fandango. Like Marlon Brando, I'll dance with you last mambo. We'll take a ride together with my special jumbo. Italian style is stronger than a thunder. He

Bianco, I'm sneaking out the back door. Like Tony Rennie say, tell me quando. I feel like Perez Prado playing in a jungle, and everybody's dancing. Italian Mambo. 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
0: Didn't luck her for a couple of days without food. She'll work all right.

Attention, please. Attention all passengers for the Boeing 727 of Cruzeiro from Rio de Janeiro to São Paulo, Porto Alegre, and Buenos Aires. Please follow on to gate number 3 and have a good trip.

fight on the seas and oceans. We shall fight with growing confidence and growing strength in the air. We shall defend.

and they called me over, and we were standing outside, and these two faggot-ass DJs walked up. Curls in their hair, you know what I mean? And this faggot-ass motherfucker, we had the ambience going live, man. We was moving the crowd, and this motherfucker turned all the sound off. You know, and we went to ask the motherfucker what was going on, man. And he tried to act like he didn't know what we were talking about. But I could have snatched that motherfucker. You know what I mean?

had the ambience going live, man. We was moving the crowd. And this motherfucker turned all the sound off. You know, and we went to ask the motherfucker what was going on, man. And he tried to act like he didn't know what we were talking about. But I could have snatched that motherfucker. You know what I mean? I can't lie. We had the ambience going live, man. We was moving the crowd.

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1: And the lights went down. 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

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Did I tell you, fellas, I'm gonna build me a Cineplex of my own. Screen previews, matinees, main attractions, late shows, the lot. Yeah. 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
1: Digging traction, oh, did we forget to mention?
0: We got the tailor on the table's reinvention of guerrilla warfare.
1: Dodging silver bullets as we're leaping through the crosshairs.
0: Clear, ready for attack mode. I'm

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1: Why, don't you know that's only my brother is practicing?
2: My brother makes the noises for the talking. There's not a single noise that he can't do. If you've forgotten what a parrot's call is, I'll run and illustrate that noise for you.

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There's not a single noise that he can't do. I'm really not quite certain what a stalk is, but if it makes a noise, then run does too.

Chloe works in a strip joint on the main street of Toronto where she takes her clothes off with those half-closed eyes. She's an actress on a mission. Take a look at her disguise. Violently, I see the ears rubbing away at her soul. But with a dot at your support, what can you do? She moves in a world that is all her own, like a panther roaming all alone. On the stage, she wears masquerading eyes, which love when locked, they make you feel hypnotized. Chloe said, Chloe said, Chloe said. Every guy thinks that she's looking at him, but she sees beyond their sin and grin. She's got a fourth wall up, nobody knows what's in her head, but we all like to think we do. Instead, she pretends like make-believe, cause if this was real, then there'd be something to grieve. Yeah, she's got limits to how long it'll last. 1 year left, but we all heard that before. Yeah, she wants to be famous, and like she said, you better buy me now, because it'll be cheaper than when I'm a big star on the silver screen. Down below, like

over to her side and I smiled at her with my glassy eye. 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She took me to the back of a little room, we sat down, gave her a smoke. 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Is that okay, I asked. 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

0: Минутка веб-радио Тринидада и Тобаго на радио Чевальдук.
1: Lord of the Rings.
2: Oh, okay.
1: Which wow. Frodo I know.
3: 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We'll be right back.
4: Hi, I'm David, husband,
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4: Father,
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4: 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So when we return from work and school, I prepare delicious Kiss Hops and Ham with tomato, mustard, and pepper for dinner. They're not only delicious, but easy to make.
5: Come on.